0: Lily Lynn Scott, you can be happy too, playing on Life FM. Good afternoon, everyone. Lily Lynn Scott, she's had quite the journey. She won the Life FM Discovery Session Artist Competition in 2025. She's done a lot of collaboration with Life FM. 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And now she has headed to Australia to continue pursuing her dream of music. 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
9: 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Inspired by John 3:8, the song encourages an expectation for God's movement. Tori Kelly is feeling all the love as she reflects on faith, marriage, and motherhood in her new album, God Must Really Love Me. You can even hear Kelly's young son adding to the vocals. And finally,
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9: 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Not only has he recently released a new album called Could Be Tonight, but for the first time, Hull V is coming to New Zealand to perform at Festival 1 2027.
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Joshua McGregor, everything playing on Life FM. Joshua McGregor, he is a Kiwi, but he's currently living in California, America at the moment. And he has also been nominated for Artist of the Year in this year's People's Choice Awards. If you want to vote for him or check out the other artists, you can find the voting page at lifefm.co.nz. Yeah.

Mongini, halfway playing on Life FM. You are listening to Tabby this Saturday afternoon. I have been trying to do, I guess, more new things this year with my friends or meeting new people. I've just been trying to live life a little bit more. And one of the things that has been on my to-do list is to do more dance classes. And I've been doing more dance classes recently. I've also managed to convince 4 of my friends to come along with me to this like dance essentials class in Auckland where you just learn the basics of movement. And I did that last night with my friends. Heaps of fun. Would highly recommend if you haven't done any sort of dancing in a while. I don't think we dance enough in New Zealand. We need to do it more. Just go to a dance class. That's my 2 cents. If you have done that recently, you go to dance classes a lot, let me know what's your favourite style of dance. 8168 with the keyword life. As a broad

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0: Lapani and the listeners, that is their song Home playing on Life FM. If you have been following along with the FIFA World Cup, you've been watching it on your TV, we're running out of games. There's not many left and the final is happening Monday morning at 7 a.m. So what are you going to do? What are you going to watch on TV once the FIFA World Cup is gone? 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
8: Kia ora tātou. Welcome to A Minute in History with the Hope Project. In 1893, after two petitions and three failed attempts to get Parliament to give women the right to vote, the Women's Christian Temperance Union gathered itself together again and rallied their biggest ever petition. It had more than 32,000 signatures, a quarter of the adult European female population of the nation. And with a 15-year effort now behind them because they did not give up, Parliament was finally persuaded. On 19th September 1893, Lord Gladyslaw signed a law that finally gave New Zealand women the right to vote. New Zealand goes down in history as the first Western nation to do this, and congratulations poured in from around the world. And surprisingly, let's not forget, this was only 130 years ago. In more ways than most New Zealanders know, Christian efforts in history have blessed us. But most will never hear of it unless someone tells them. Let's know and tell our story. See hopeproject.co.nz for more.
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1: 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Wouldn't get through a day without you in the morning and in the afternoon, because you just set up my day.
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Ray, Amma, and absolutely, that is Joy playing on Life FM. We are almost at 1 o'clock, but before we get there in the next 10 minutes, you'll get to hear some Roy Tosh. We Still Believe is on its way, plus Georgia Lines. No One Knows is on the way right after this one from Albert Street. It's called Front Porch here on Life FM.

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1: Trap myself in a cloak to a road, all the words that they say about me. 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

0: Grace Vineyard Music, Joshua McGregor and Marley Sola. That is a live playing on Life FM. Thanks for tuning in. You are hanging out with Tavi right now. I'll be with you till 3 o'clock this afternoon. And if you're loving the sound of Joshua McGregor, who is in that song, he is one of the artists nominated for Artist of the Year, as well as Marley Sola, who's also in that song. He's also a nominated artist for Artist of the Year. We've got Omega Levine, Lapani, Marley Sola, Joshua McGregor. You can also vote for Emerging Artist of the Year, Oscar Ironside, Mongini, and Lily Linscott, Thursday Collective. If you want to have your say, go on, vote at lifefm.co.nz.
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14: One of my favourite sights in spring is the kowhai tree, bursting into yellow. It's like sunshine hanging from the branches, a bright promise that winter is finished. Out my window, the blossoms draw the tui and the bellbirds, and the whole tree seems alive with sound and colour. I think God works like a kowhai blossom. Sometimes my life feels bare and wintered and grey, and then in His timing, colour arrives. It might be a small thing, a kind word, a new opportunity, a prayer answered quietly, but it's a sign. New life is coming. I'm quick to forget that seasons change when I'm stuck in those cold months. I start thinking that they'll last forever. But the kowhai reminds me, God has rhythms, and He always brings renewal in time. So maybe if you're in a winter season, hold on. The blossoms will come. Renewal will burst forth when you least expect it. I'm Mickey from inbetween.org.nz, and I hope this sparks your thinking. Let's see what God does with it.
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We the Kingdom and Crowder, Glory Glory playing on Life FM. You are with Tavvy this Saturday afternoon. Thanks for being with me. If you want to text the studio, you can text 8168 with the keyword life. Last week on Tuesday, I came home from work. My flatmate came out of her room and I thought, oh no, something's very wrong. She does not look well. She told me she had been in pain since 4 a.m. So we took her to A&E, spent about 4 hours there in the afternoon, and I got some good reading done on my book. But man, the people at the hospital were wonderful and amazing, and we're pretty sure we figured out what's wrong. My flatmate is okay and she's been resting at home with all the medication that she needs. But there was a point where I was at A&E and I got so engrossed in my book. And then I looked up at one point and she was gone. And I thought, what happened? Turns out she'd just been seen by the nurse, but I thought she had gone to the bathroom and, you know, wasn't in a good way. So that just shows how good the book was. But if you have a book that you get really engrossed in that you recommend to all of your friends, I'm currently on the hunt for a new book because I'm almost done with this one. So I would love to hear any book recommendations. You can flick me a text 8168 with the keyword life. Next up, it is Torrin Wells, Fight Like Heaven here on Life.

0: Capital Kings, Get Lifted, playing on Life FM. And if you want to get lifted through an aeroplane to Sri Lanka and you're one of the people that has entered the Pack Your Bags competition, we've been giving you an opportunity to enter three times every weekday for the past couple of weeks. If you're one of those people that has entered, even if you just entered once, you are in the draw to head on a fully guided tour of Sri Lanka worth over $8,000 thanks to the Travellers. We will be making the draw and announcing the winner on the morning wake up, literally on Monday at around 7:35. So stay tuned for that. If you're somebody that has entered, make sure you've got your phone available Monday at around 7:35 in the morning.
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0: 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You're with Tavvy this Saturday afternoon. 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
9: I must admit, I'm a person who gets easily distracted. Sometimes after a good start working towards some goal I've set myself, I lose focus and drift off, or suddenly find myself chasing after some bright and shiny thing that's recently come into view. The phone ringing, the washing in the dryer, or the email that's just come in all seem to scream at us, demanding our attention now. However, allowing yourself the time to focus on an issue or project brings all your resources, including intellectual, physical and spiritual, to bear on finding a solution. The Apostle Paul writes, "I press on toward the goal for the prize of the upward call of God in Christ Jesus." Like Paul, it's important for us to press on and focus on the prize God has for us. When we take the time to focus and not get distracted, it's easier to achieve our goals, as we know ultimately the time and effort will be worth it. I'm Tom O'Neill, author of The 1% Principle.
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Bodhi with his song Obsessed is playing on Life FM. Thanks for tuning in. We are almost at 2 o'clock, but before we get there, we have music from Caleb Gordon. Caleb Gordon's song War is playing shortly, plus we have some Danny Gokey with Wannabe. And we have Dan Bremner's with Fly Away. In fact, he's playing right now. This is Dan Bremner's here on Life FM.

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2: In this update, a huge boost for Auckland hospitality with roughly 85,000 fans expected at events tonight. The Warriors face the Bulldogs at Mount Smart tonight, while the All Blacks scrap against Ireland. For basketball fans, the world-famous Harlem Globetrotters will be at Spark Arena. Tātaki Auckland Chief Executive Nick Hill says big events remind us what it's like to live in a vibrant city.
3: They really help to bring the city alive and they really support those businesses.
2: Winston Peters believes there should be criminal charges for those involved in building Wellington's transmission gully. It needed significant repairs just 3 years after the mega project was finished. Peters claims the lowest bidder got the deal, then negotiated costs up.
4: Well, when it's finished, they had five different dots of tar seal and nearly all were defective and nobody's been put in prison. It's a disgrace.
2: Peters claims taxpayers were defrauded and in other societies that could lead to a conviction. That's news.
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2: In this update, Ireland coach Andy Farrell is lauding Jamieson Gibson-Park ahead of his return to Eden Park. The former Blues and Hurricanes halfback will play his 53rd test for his adopted country tonight, going head-to-head with Cam Roygaard. And while Roygaard is being trumpeted as one of the world's best nines, Farrell says he's happy with Gibson-Park.
5: What more is there to say about Jamieson? I think I've been on record saying that I honestly wouldn't swap him for any scrummer in world rugby. I wouldn't, because I know what he brings to our team.
2: Bryson DeChambeau's been left fuming over a post-round two-shot penalty for a rules violation on day two at the Open. The American's been penalised by officials who say he inadvertently trampled on long grass and cleared the way for a clean backswing on the fifth hole. That's sport. I'm Sandy Hodge.
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0: For King and Country, that is their song Miracle playing on Life FM. 2:09 in the afternoon. Thanks for tuning in. It's Tabby here with you for the rest of the hour. Thank you for being with me. If you want to text the studio, you can text 8168 with the keyword life. Now, I was supposed to have some very exciting plans after the show today, but I really did mess them up. I didn't RSVP soon enough, and now I will be having a simple, I think it will be relaxing, but potentially more boring evening tonight. I'll tell you what I did wrong in the next 20 minutes. We've got great music on the way from Thursday Collective, and Seth Schlatter's new song, Bye Bye, is playing in 10 minutes. 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

I am loving that new one from Sif Schleter. It's called Bye Bye and it's new to the Life FM playlist. 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He has been nominated for Emerging Artist of the Year. Vote for it at lifefm.co.nz. His name is Oscar Ironside. This is Hope for a Living.

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1: Franny Cash, Raised by Wolves. You are listening to Life FM with Tavi this Saturday afternoon. I was supposed to have some much more interesting plans this Saturday afternoon. All Blacks versus Ireland are playing at Eden Park this evening. And one of my Irish friends booked about 12 tickets to sell off to all of her friends so that she could have this big party of people to head along. And I

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1: That is Tori Kelly's new song Control from her new album God Must Really Love Me. And I've been enjoying her album. I would describe it as an album that is good for the soul. So check it out if you haven't already. It's called God Must Really Love Me. We also have great music on the way from Jamie McDonald and Phil Wickham. Won't Let Go from Jamie McDonald is on the way, and Phil Wickham with Battle Belongs.

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6: John Wesley famously preached 50,000 sermons in this nation. He wrote 233 books. He trained many thousands of preachers, and a third of the nation became saved because of this man. He famously, over a six-week period, had difficulties with his preaching. He was constantly asked to never go back to churches, constantly kicked out of churches. One time, he preached on a street. He got kicked off. He preached in a meadow. The farmer set the bull on him. Constantly, he was rejected. And yet, on his sixth week, he preached in a field, and 10,000 came to hear the gospel. I believe that John Wesley teaches us that faith is not a feeling, it's a discipline. The Bible says, though the fig tree does not blossom, and there be no fruit on the vine, yet will I trust in the Lord. Let your faith be a discipline, not a feeling. My name is Glyn Barrett.
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1: 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And I would hate to see this disappear. I've been searching for your radio station for the last 8 years since I've been in New Zealand and finally got hold of you guys. So I'm really just really blessed.
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Jamie McDonald won't let go of playing on Life FM. Thank you for tuning in to my show. It's been great to be with you, great to catch up, and thank you for all of the text messages. If you want to text in and say hi to Josh Coombridge, who is taking over the microphone just after 3 o'clock, you can text 8168 with the keyword life. But I will say goodbye. Toby Mac is on the way, and also Ren Collective is playing right now. This one is called Do It All Alone. 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
2: In this update, the new leader of the Labour Party in Britain is making ground on his path to Prime Minister. Andy Burnham has given his first speech as the party's leader and is finalising his cabinet ahead of becoming PM on Monday. The Makerfield MP of 1 month was formerly the mayor for Greater Manchester and promises to lead a government that confidently lays a new path forward.
3: It will take us to a country where life is more affordable and all people and places are lifted from where they are now.
2: Winston Peters believes there should be criminal charges for those involved in building Wellington's transmission gully. It needed significant repairs just 3 years after the mega project was finished. Peters claims the lowest bidder got the deal, then negotiated the costs up. Peters says the tar seal was mostly defective and claims taxpayers were defrauded, saying in other societies that could end up with a prison sentence. Peters calls it a disgrace that no one's been put in prison over it. That's news.
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2: In sport, the Hurricane Poor's Super Rugby Aupiki Grand Final hopes are alive after beating the winless Chiefs Manawa 47-33 in Upper Hutt. They need Matatu to beat the Blues in Christchurch to make the big dance. Poa captain Te Rauauriwa Gapa told Sky Sport the win was hard fought.
4: So it was really good to get some good game time for everyone in the sport today, so that was cool. Good to be ready for hopefully another week.
2: Warriors NRLW coach Ron Griffiths agrees rugby league's new multi-billion dollar broadcast deal must filter through to the women's game ahead of facing the Cowboys this afternoon at Mount Smart. Players have called for an extended pre-season and more grassroots funding before expanding the number of teams. That's sport. I'm Sandy Hodge.
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7: Galatians 5 verse 22. 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We find ourselves involved in loyal commitments.
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0: Oh, hello there. Kia ora, e te whanau. Shez hanging out with you on your Saturday. Usually we don't get to do this on a Saturday, but here we are. Yeah, Josh Coombridge. One of my favourite people in the world. Love that guy. Couldn't do a show this weekend, so I got the call up. And I was like, are you kidding? I love the Saturday afternoon show. Are you telling me that I get to hang out and count down the 20 biggest songs on the playlist? Yeah, I'm here for it. Coming up just after 4 o'clock, the top 20 countdown. How epic. And we have a lot to talk about on the show today. I'm ready to go. I hope you are. Coming up very shortly, the lovely Lily Lynn Scott, her song 15 again, as well as the new song One Direction, which, counter to popular belief, is not the boy band One Direction. That's the name of the song from a band called Lost and Found. So we'll be getting into that very shortly. Let's go.
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0: you need it.
1: There is a form of Japanese pottery repair called kintsugi. It involves taking a piece of broken pottery, like a vase or a bowl, and repairing it using a substance that has gold and silver and platinum mixed into it. This is rubbed into the cracks in the vessel so that they are strengthened, but in the process, the cracks are highlighted. The result is that the vessel is repaired, but its beauty now includes its brokenness. When we think of the broken places in our own lives, what we want is for them to be fixed or at least hidden from others. But God's word says that His power is made perfect in our weakness. His work of repairing our lives doesn't involve taking our weaknesses away, but pouring His grace into them so that our brokenness becomes part of the beauty that He is creating in our lives. As we learn to embrace being broken but grace-filled vessels, we'll learn the truth of the scripture that says, "When I am weak, then I am strong." I'm Reuben Munn from Shore Community Church. 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

new music. It's One Direction on Life FM. Not the boy band, but the artist is called Lost and Found. The song is just called One Direction. I feel like they knew full well what they were doing when they named it that. But hey, let's get into things. Coming up on the show, we've got some music from Sansone. We've also got some music from Blanca. But what I wanted to talk about is something coming up on Thursday. Now, this is called Water for Life Day. Really important. We have partnered with a humanitarian faith-based organization called Convoy of Hope. Now, they are amazing. They bring help and hope to people who are impoverished, hurting, and in need. Now, we know that water is so important, right? Water is life, and without it, everything stops. Now, millions of families every day across Africa and the world are forced to access water that is not clean, that actually makes them sick. And sometimes that water can even be deadly. It's very unsafe in parts of the world, and not having access to clean water does a lot, you know, of damage to these people's well-being, but also their life in general, you know. Like, without clean water, families can't stay healthy, you know. Kids are unable to go to school, you know, people getting sick and so on and so forth. So water, clean water at that, really does play a huge role in their world. So Water for Life Day is happening, where we're sharing with you some inspiring stories of hope and actually asking if you could be a part of it. Get this. This floored me when I heard this for the first time. But $25. $25 can give somebody clean water for a lifetime. $25 can give somebody access to clean, safe drinking water, not just for a week, not just for a month, you know, not just even a year, but a lifetime. Isn't that incredible? Like, take my money, please, let me help. That is what we are asking. If you're keen to join us, take a look at our website, lifefm.co.nz, but we will be here on Thursday raising some money with Convoy of Hope for Water for Life Day.

0: 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Now, obviously, living in Aotearoa, living in New Zealand, we have a lot of Māori place names for things, right? So when you've got sort of like an AI-generated voice or something that somebody that's, you know, not even in New Zealand saying things like taupo, you know, turn left for taupo. That is now being corrected. Google is, making sure that they're getting it right. Turn left for taupo, you know? I just think that is so cool. And finally, you know, we're going to have correct pronunciation on our Google Maps.
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0: 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Hey, got Shears hanging out with you. 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
8: I'm Katie Markar. You've probably heard the phrase, seeing is believing. We can all relate to hearing something so outrageous that we have to see it to believe it. Doubting Thomas declared that he would only believe in the resurrection if he could see it for himself. In his gospel, John invests a lot of meaning in his words. When he talks about seeing, he doesn't mean just photons hitting our retinas. He means something deeper, something about faith and understanding. When Jesus says, "He who has seen me has seen the Father," he doesn't mean just physical sight. Seeing in John means understanding the reality of who Jesus is. John wrote before the invention of the word Trinity, but what he's describing is Trinity nonetheless. Jesus is fully God, and the Father is fully God, but in some mysterious way the Son reveals the Father. Jesus came to reveal the mystery of God to us. When we see Jesus, we see God. I'm Katie Markar from the Theology Program at the University of Otago.
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Hal V and No Big Deal, it's Rooftop on your Saturday afternoon. Hal V's actually been announced as headlining Festival 1 2027. Yeah, that is going to be epic. If you want to head along, Hartford Farm in the Waikato, it is happening January 2027 and tickets are already available. Jump on their website, festival.one. Right now, another artist I love, Nick Jonas. This is a song, The Author, with Brandon Lake.

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2: 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I don't usually get to do this, all right? 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The Arvo Bravo counts down the Top 3. And I get to do none of it. And I literally love the U-Chart countdown. So I am very happy this afternoon. Let's get into it, shall we?
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1: 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Take this melody from me. You can take low-key, the name of the song is One Direction, but they actually do kind of sound like One Direction. You know what I'm saying? You are my one. Oh, how good.
2: 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We're a Christian radio station. Maybe today you're listening and you're not sure where you stand. Maybe you're on the fence, weighing it up. We believe that God is not looking for perfection or a finished product. He's looking for a heart that's open to the possibility of Him. If you're feeling like the door is closed or you need to have it all figured out, here's a simple truth from Romans. If you confess with your mouth that Jesus is Lord, and believe in your heart that God raised Him from the dead, you will be saved. If you're ready to step off that fence and see what happens, pray this. Jesus, I don't have all the answers, but I'm reaching out. I believe You are who You say You are. Come into my life, forgive my past, and show me how to follow You. Amen. No matter where you are on that journey, we're glad you're here with us.
3: 1 in 7 Kiwi children are heading into winter without the basics that keep them warm and well. You can change that. Right now, 2,000 children are on the urgent waitlist at Variety, the children's charity. 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
7: 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Inspired by John 3:8, the song encourages an expectation for God's movement. Tori Kelly is feeling all the love as she reflects on faith, marriage and motherhood in her new album, God Must Really Love Me. You can even hear Kelly's young son adding to the vocals. And finally, Holy Spirit, speak on me, ay. Come on, trailer for your hood, he came. It's a Hull V summer. Not only has he recently released a new album called Could Be Tonight, but for the first time, Hull V is coming to New Zealand to perform at Festival 1 2027.
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1: 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Sansone, Stand On You, and at number 17 on the U Chart Countdown. In there before that.
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0: That was number 15.
1: It was number 15. Lily Lynn Scott's You Can Be Happy Too. In there before that, Capital Kings. Their song, Get Lifted. But hey, can I just go back into number 15 here, talk about Lily Lynn Scott. She has actually been nominated as Emerging Artist of the Year for the CMAA People's Choice Awards, which is so exciting. There are 5 nominees. If you want to jump online, get your votes in for that. You have until the 31st of July. We've got the link up on our website, lifefm.co.nz.
0: Number 14.
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1: The Afters, new day, new life on Life FM. Well, we're about 15 minutes away from 5. I am having a lovely time hanging out with you. Bit spontaneous, actually. Usually Josh Coombridge gets to do the top 20. I was told he wasn't able to do his show this weekend, so I put my hand up very quickly and said, yes, please, I would love to do that. So here we are in the midst of the U-Chart top 20. Right now we're about to play number 12. I will get into that very shortly, but between now and then, I have got the word for you today. Now, I just wanted to take a moment to talk about this because the word for you today, it is such an incredible resource. It's been playing on Life FM for as long as I can remember. And it is a daily devotional to draw people closer to Jesus. And if you've ever been blessed by the word for you today, if you've ever felt like it was written just for you, you know, if you have the means to do so, the word for you today, it is free to enjoy, but there is a cost in making it. So they are raising a little bit of money. If you're in a position to either give a one-off gift or you wanted to give regularly to help keep the word for you today going, please consider doing that. Jump online. You can give at wordforyoutoday.co.nz or you can call through 0508 000 717. Thanks so much. The word for you today, though, is coming up next.
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8: Manipulation is when we put our own goals first and we deceive others into serving us. It's when we treat each other as chess pieces, as part of our plan. Manipulation is something we may even do without being aware of it. When we manipulate, we stop seeing others as valuable. Romans chapter 12, verse 10 says, "Love each other with genuine affection and take delight in honoring each other." It's about treating each other right. God's heart is that we put each other's well-being above our own schemes, even if we think those schemes are for their own good. Some examples, when we think, "Oh no, I've done something wrong, best own up to it." But, I'll play the bewildered innocent card. I want this person to like me, after all. Or when we hear from God, only hearing what we want to hear. Like divine revelation times when people state, we should both be together because God told me. Of course, God does put people together, but this revelation should be carefully considered before speaking it. We are all capable of manipulation, but we pay a high price if we do it. We lose love. Love wants the best for the other person, even at our own expense. Manipulation wants our own best at the expense of others. It brings conflict, hostility, and resentment. It's the opposite of loving. So what now? If you feel like someone is trying to manipulate you, call it out. If that is tough to do, then ask someone for help. And think about where you may not be valuing someone 100%.
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1: I feel like these guys need no introduction. Hull V and No Big Deal, their song Rooftop. Before I head into this song, I just wanted to remind you, Hull V playing at Festival 1 2027. That is going to be epic. Tickets are already on sale. Festival.one.

0: That was number 12.
1: That was Halvee and No Big Deal. Their song Rooftop in at number 12 on the U Chart countdown this afternoon. Well, it's almost 5 o'clock, actually. It's nearly this evening. Do you know how old I was when I worked out what time of day you officially change from saying afternoon to evening? I was like, I was well old. I was a lot older than I would like to admit. I was at university, so I'd finished high school. I was at uni. I was probably about 21, 22 when I finally worked it out. And I actually had to stop and think about it. I was like, right, what time of day do you officially change from saying good afternoon and start saying good evening? And I found out there is an official time. 5 o'clock is that time. So if you, like me, didn't know for many, many years, now you do. So early morning, I think we talked about this on the show a few weeks ago, but early morning is any time up until about 7 a.m. and then it's just morning through until about 11, and then it's mid-morning, and then about 12 it changes to afternoon, and then, right through until 5 p.m. is when you get evening. And then when do you go from evening through till night? I would say at 7 o'clock. Now, that's just a rough kind of guess. I reckon 7 o'clock is a good time to start calling it night. You know what I mean? Isn't that so funny? I mean, I could say that these are unspoken social constraints. However, I feel like they are probably written down somewhere. There probably is like a scientific paper written on these exact things. Anyway, here we are for you before 5 o'clock. This is number 11 on your U Chart countdown.
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2: In this update, US Democrats claim the FBI's new base in Wellington has been opened only as an excuse for a sightseeing trip. The Bureau's director, Kash Patel, visited New Zealand last year to open the office. The FBI defends the opening, saying New Zealand was the only Five Eyes partner without an official FBI office. Around 85,000 fans are expected to watch the Warriors, the All Blacks and the world-famous Harlem Globetrotters tonight in Auckland. Tataki Auckland Chief Executive Nick Hill says hotel occupancy is at 84%. Rising tensions between the White House and Canada as Canadian wildfire smoke reaches several U.S. cities. More than 100 million people in the United States are under air quality alerts. President Trump has accused Canada of neglectful care of their forest. Southland Hospital patients can now ring a special bell donated by the Child Cancer Foundation to mark the end of their treatment. Six-year-old Riley Tamaro has become the first to ring the bell, marking the end of his three-year battle with leukemia. That's news.
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3: In sport, some cross-code intel sharing between the Ireland rugby side and the Warriors ahead of their respective matches tonight. Ireland meet the All Blacks from 7:10pm at Eden Park, while 20 minutes later the Warriors face the Dragons in NRL at Mount Smart. Ireland coach and former English League international Andy Farrell welcomed Warriors coach Andrew Webster into camp this week before the favour was returned.
4: Well, what an organisation. It's as good a setup of I've seen, and Andrew is running a fantastic ship there, and you can see why they are where they're at.
3: Meanwhile, Warriors co-captain Mitch Barnett has pointed to the Dragons' improvement under new coach Dean Young. The last place St George Illawarra side are coming off the bye and beat the Tigers last game. That's sport. I'm Sandy Hodge.
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6: 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It only gets in the way.
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8: Oh, I love how dramatic that intro was. How fun. Yes, this is the U-Chart Countdown. Kia ora e te whānau. Welcome in. I'm so excited to be here, hanging out with you on a Saturday evening. Yes, just after 5 o'clock. We get to count down the top 20 songs on the playlist right now. Usually I don't get to do this. Usually this is Josh Coombridge, but when I heard word that he wasn't able to do his show this weekend, I very quickly volunteered. So here we are, getting into right now the top 10 songs.
0: Number 10.
8: Yes, please. This is a firm favourite of mine. The author from Brandon Lake and Nick Jones.

0: That was number 9.
1: Oscar Ironside, Hope for a Living, number 9 on the U-Chart countdown this evening. Now, we are getting closer to the top 10. 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You've got through until the 31st of July to get your votes in for your favourite artists. Oscar Ironside is nominated as an Emerging Artist of the Year. There's two categories. The other is Artist of the Year. So go vote now for some of your favourite artists at lifefm.co.nz for the People's Choice Awards.
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6: Hi, I'm Amanda Salmon. In Matthew 11, Jesus says, "Are you tired, worn out, burnt out on religion? Come to me, get away with me, and you'll recover your life. I'll show you how to take a real rest. Walk with me and work with me. Watch how I do it. Learn the unforced rhythms of grace. I won't lay anything heavy or ill-fitting on you. Keep company with me and you'll learn how to live freely and lightly." Jesus invites us to live in the rest of his love. He invites us to live apart and free from consumerism and materialism, from a life overwhelmed by insecurities or egocentric-driven ambition. The idea is that the tragedies, challenges, and the hard things in this life propel us into the love of God rather than away from him. That in the midst, we orientate our lives towards the love of God and cultivate a life of love.
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0: That was number seven.
1: Yeah, that was Tyrion, You Remain, and at number seven on the U Chart countdown this evening. And then before that, at number eight, Four King and Country with Miracle. Right, let's keep going. The U Chart Top 20.
0: Number six.

0: That was number five.
1: Ooh, the business end of the top 20. Number five, good weather forecast with Suffer Well. 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

0: That was number three.
1: Yep, I said it before the business end of the U Chart countdown. That was Jamie McDonald's Won't Let Go. Honestly, it's been the same few songs just cycling around and around and around those top five spots. So it was very nice to introduce Seph Schlitter into these top five songs. He was in number four with Bye Bye. Right now, this is your number two song.
0: Number two.
1: It is Grace Vineyard Music, Joshua McGregor.

0: That was number two.
1: Yeah, Grace Vineyard Music, Joshua McGregor and Marley Sola. I love that they've all collaborated on that song. Alive, you're on Life FM. This is the U Chart Top 20. 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I mean, not me personally. It's Josh Coombridge that gets to do it usually. But how fun, you know? I just realised we've got the U Chart Top 3 at 3:30 weekdays. We've got the Top 10 weeknights. And then once a week, we get to do the top 20 countdown on a Saturday. But how about this? Once a year, we count down the top 100 songs. So that is usually in the lead up to the 10, 9, 8, 7, you know, the old New Year's Eve. So the top 100 songs, it usually starts playing from about midday, and by about midnight, that is when it wraps up playing out the number one song of the year. So it is pretty cool. I do want to say, though, the votes throughout the year is what is taken into account when the top 100 songs get put together. Your voting on these songs throughout the year really do factor into which song is number one over the course of the year. So make sure you're voting for your favourites, lifefm.co.nz.
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11: Philippians 4 verse 6 to 7 tells us not to be anxious about anything, but through prayer and thanksgiving to present our requests to God, and His peace will guard our hearts and minds in Christ. Often our natural response to obstacles can be negative. Why did this happen to me? How come they got the promotion, not me? How come they bought a house in that suburb? Why isn't my life like theirs? If you keep going down that road, it's the highway to feelings of anxiousness and discouragement. Gratefulness, on the other hand, makes me appreciate the little things in my life, forces me to see the good that God has done, and therefore I live more at peace. This is why Paul said, "Don't be anxious, but pray and be thankful," because this leads to greater appreciation, which leads to joy and peace in my life. I'm Ben Cherry, pastor of City Point Church, Auckland.
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1: That's right, Shez, hanging out with you on the U-Chart countdown tonight. It is just about 6 p.m. Wow, not even just about. That was a bit of a stretch. We've got about 10 minutes until we get to 6 p.m. And in that time, I am going to play for you the number one song on the playlist right now, as voted by you. 6 o'clock on a Saturday night. What are you usually getting up to? Usually on a Saturday is the night we would go to the night markets. If we do, you know, choose to go. If we're going to go, it's going to be on a Saturday night. You know what I'm saying? So right now, I just got a picture sent to me from my 5-year-old daughter. It wasn't her that sent it to me, but she is currently, she's a bit busy right now. She just had a shower and is getting her first blow wave. Yeah, the girl that lives with us, her name is Maddie, she's about 22. She is blow drying my daughter's hair, but not just blow drying it so it's dry. She's blow drying it so it's curly. She is blow waving a 5-year-old's hair. No, I love that for her. Hashtag baby's first blow wave. Yeah, that's what I'm up to. That's what they're up to. What are you up to? I hope you're enjoying the U-Chart countdown. We're about to play for you the number one song on the playlist. Let's go!
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1: 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It's your girl, Ray. 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
1: 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It is Joy from Ray, Amma, and absolutely taking out that number one spot on the U-Chart countdown. Thank you so much to everybody who has been busy voting over the course of the week. 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The next countdown happening at the top three at 3:30 on Monday afternoon.
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2: In this update, mental health support lines are welcoming more funding as they deal with more complex needs. The government's confirmed $1.2 million in support for Lifeline after more than a decade without government support. Whakarongo Row and Youthline will also receive funding. Opponents of the government's conservation changes have been making their voices heard in Wellington this afternoon. Forest and Bird, Greenpeace and the Green Party have endorsed the Make Noise for Nature march, which was from Civic Square to Parliament. Conflict between the US and Iran is threatening to spill into countries in the Persian Gulf, with reports of critical civilian infrastructure being hit. Regional authorities say bridges, a train station, an airport, power and water stations have all been struck. A feeling keeping the Inter-Islander ferry service in public hands provides certainty for customers and workers. KiwiRail will have a 30-year contract to run the ferries. The Rail and Maritime Transport Union welcomes keeping the new ferries as government-owned and operated. That's news.
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2: In sport, All Blacks prop Tyrell Lomax is refusing to buy into talk of the Irish having faded recently ahead of playing them tonight at Eden Park. The two teams have formed one of the great rivalries of the last decade, with Ireland winning five matches in all, including their breakthrough win in 2016. The All Blacks have won the last three, but Lomax says the Irish are on a tear.
3: They're rolling pretty hot at the moment. I think they're six in a row. It's a pretty fierce rivalry between us and them. I think it's the first time we played them at home since 22, is that right? So, yeah, back at Eden Park in front of our fans.
2: Warriors co-captain Mitch Barnett is pointing to the Dragons' improvement under new coach Dean Young ahead of tonight's NRL game at Mount Smart Stadium. That's sport. I'm Joe Gilfillan.
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5: 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He'll be true to himself. He'll forgive our sins and purge us of all wrongdoing.
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6: If I told them I was lonely, do you think they'd believe me? Fighting battles only I can see, feeling defeated. How do I tell them that I'm scared of what I really believe in? If it all falls to pieces, am I a fool for chasing down what I thought would be the dream? I try to hold it all together, but my shoulders, they scream. My family, the

0: Lily Lynn Scott, ain't she great? That is her song, You Can Be Happy Too. Hey, I just wanted to say, Lily has moved. She will for always and forever be a New Zealand artist. We will claim her, but she's living in Australia. Eh? She just moved there. We won't hold it against her, but I will say she makes really cool social media content. If you want to go and follow Lily Lynn Scott and her musical journey and her Australia journey and her just journey as a person, I think she's so cool. Lily Lynn Scott, go give her a follow on socials.
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Love it. New from Equippers Revolution. That song is 1 week and 1 day old. Well, it's not. We've been singing it in church for a wee while now, but the album is out now. It's been a long time coming. The album is titled the same as the song, Promised Land. If you haven't heard it yet, go and listen to it online. Honestly, so, so good. Now, tomorrow morning, I host the Sunday worship stream on Life FM. So from 6 a.m. through till 10, I'll be here hanging out with you, playing back-to-back uninterrupted worship music, and I'm going to play you a couple more songs off that album. No spoilers here. This right now, Jet Trouble and LJ the Messenger. It is Seasons.

0: 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The next U-Chart countdown happening on Monday. And I'll tell you what else is happening on Monday. Something pretty exciting. We, for the last few weeks, have been giving out keywords every day at 8 a.m, 1 p.m. and 5 p.m. Now, when you collect those keywords, you are to enter them on our website and pack them into your virtual suitcase, right? Every keyword you collected, every thing you packed into your suitcase, that was an entry into the drawer. We had, thanks to the travellers, the opportunity for you to win a $9,000 trip to Sri Lanka. It's a fully guided tour of Sri Lanka happening this November. And oh my days, lots of entries came through for this. Obviously, everyone wants to win that, right? But the winner is being drawn on Monday morning. So if you've entered that competition, remember, the more entries you put in, you know, the more chances you've got to win. So listen out. Monday morning, I think about 7:30 a.m., the winner will be drawn, the winner will be called, and it could be you packing your bags to Sri Lanka this coming November, all thanks to the travellers. So yeah, I just want to say, if you entered, make sure you've got your phone on you, 7:30 on Monday morning. How exciting!
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0: It is Ivy Asher with Free. Hey, you got Shiz hanging out on your Saturday night. Lovely to have your company. I do want to say I am so looking forward to Monday. Now, Monday usually gets a bad rap, right? People are like, oh, Monday. Oh, Monday. You know, it's the one that comes along to spoil the weekend. I love a Monday. Any given Monday, it is my favorite day of the working week. Love it. Sure. I like a Friday as much as the next guy, but Monday is fine. I love my job. I love what I get to do. It is a blessing. But Monday, this one in particular coming, Whittaker's are releasing a brand new flavour. Yeah, I'm actually pumped about this. They are bringing out a New Zealand classic. It is Goody Gumdrop flavour, or Goody Goody Gumdrop. I don't know how many goodies are in it, but goodies, lots of goodies. It is a white chocolate. It's a solid chocolate. It's not got like a filling or anything as, you know, as per se, but it's a white chocolate that is bluish, greenish, bubblegum flavoured, and it is full of little gummies. Honestly, I am here for it. It goes on the market on Monday, and then they've said that they'll just be selling it until they're sold out. So there you go. If you see it, I would pounce.
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7: Hello, Joy here. When I was finishing up my degree, I would often worry about my future, the great big unknown. These worries often escalated as I walked to the ferry station after my lectures finished. As I trudged past groups of laughing students and flashy businessmen, I felt that I was so lost in comparison. I'd walk past the fancy restaurants and corporate towers, and I would again feel so insignificant. Tired and anxious, I'd hop onto the ferry and look out the window. About halfway through the journey, the city lights would shrink to little dots and the mountains near my home would come into view. I exhaled and relaxed. Home. The words of an old hymn say, "Turn your eyes upon Jesus, look full in his wonderful face, and all the things of earth will grow strangely dim in the light of his glory and grace." Nothing had changed in my circumstances, but my focus did. Today, shift your focus to home, to Jesus. This is Joy Ravella.
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2: 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I wish it was.

It's Tasha Layton and Claire Leslie with Whispers on Life. Hey, that is it from me on your Saturday evening. Thank you so very much for hanging out with me. I've thoroughly enjoyed my time on the show today. Don't usually get to do a show on Saturday, nor do I get to do a U-Chart countdown show. So this has been really fun. You know, when people are playing The Chase or they're playing like, what's the other one? I love watching, Tipping Point, yeah? And they get eliminated, they get knocked out of it, And they say, "Thank you, Bradley. I've had a lovely day." It always cracks me up. They're always like, "Yes, we've had a great day. Thank you. We've had a lovely day." That's how I feel like I am right now. I feel like I've just like been voted off a game show or I've lost or something. I'm going home. But hey, thank you. I've had a lovely day. I'll catch you tomorrow from 6 a.m. for Te Awa. Fiona's in next to see you through till midnight. Ka kite au pe.

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1: Isaiah 40, verse 31. 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
1: But you already know that, that's why you're here. My name is Salah. Hi for your Saturday night. Lily Linscott, before that, No Reply, back-to-back Kiwi Christian artist. That's a nice way to set off your Saturday night and for me to hang out with you. Hope you're good. Hope your weekend's been marvelous and a little bit wonderful. Here's what we're going to do, because I know you're busy. You just need to hang out. Hang out and listen to the goodness that's going to be coming out of your speakers. And I say goodness because we've got a whole lot of it lined up for you. Jordan Armstrong, you'll hear him inside the next 10 minutes. It's a party vibe here for your Saturday night. So I hope you can join me. Up next, Jamie McDonald. 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
8: In Luke 4:18, Jesus says, "The Spirit of the Lord is upon me, for he has anointed me to bring good news to the poor. He has sent me to proclaim that captives will be released, that the blind will see, that the oppressed will be set free, and that the time of the Lord's favor has come." All eyes in the synagogue looked at him, and then he said, "The scripture you've just heard has been fulfilled this very day." Today, we still live in the fulfillment of this passage. God in us and through us, and sometimes despite of us, is still healing blind eyes, setting those experiencing oppression free, bringing good news to the poor, and releasing people from bondage. And he's doing it through us. We, you and I, are the continuation of this good news. So Lord, give us eyes to see where you are already moving and the courage to partner with you.
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The brand new one from Jordan Armstrong is called God Loves Us. For your Saturday night on Life You Fear, my name is Salah. Hi. Before that, you heard from Jamie McDonald. I hope your Saturday night's going good. That's the brand new one from Jordan Armstrong. I like him. I like the lyrics from their song as well. And just know that God does love us. I can tell that he loves me because he's been making major ways for me. How he came and changed the way of my story. He deserves the honor and the glory. Ain't that cool? Great lyrics, Jordan Armstrong. Appreciate that. Super Chick is on the way. The vibe and the partiness continues with Hyper Fenton. Save me. I know I need saving right here at Life. I know that

0: This is Life FM for you Saturday night with Salah. The group is called We Are Messengers. The song is called Halfway Home. That's their brand new offering. It's been out for a little while. Can I just say this? And I love saying this when I come out of a We Are Messengers song. If you get an opportunity to see these guys perform in concert, please take it. They are such great performers. They are showmen. And the lead singer, Darren Mulligan, who I've had the pleasure of interviewing a couple of times at Festival One, he's such a dude. Authentic, genuine, heart on your sleeve, tells it like it is, dude. So if you do get an opportunity, take it. We Are Messengers. On the way, the Heart of Catherine and Lipani and you, the listeners, just around the corner as well. This is Life FM.
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15: I've been living a quiet life, wondering, waiting out for my time, and when it comes around, we're gonna shine like the city lights. 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

0: Love it. Lipani and you. It's Lipani and the listeners with Home. He actually features in the People's Choice Awards. They're back for 2026, celebrating the excellence that is Kiwi Christian music and Kiwi Christian artists. And we want to honour your favourite Kiwi Christian artists this year. So you can jump into our website, lifefm.co.nz, and vote for the Artist of the Year. Lipani is one of those artists that you can vote for. Josh McGregor is also in there. Marley Sola, Omega Levine, Beck Nelson, they make up the finalists. Man, you've got a hard choice to make. But jump in now, have a quick squiz. lifefm.co.nz.
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8: 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Don't question your gut, because sometimes it is a mechanism that God allows to speak through you. When we align our actions with spiritual discernment, we operate in sync with God's plan for our life. 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You have been called for a unique impact where you thrive in God's strength. So honor what God has placed on your life and honor the call, because you will open up yourself to divine direction and fulfillment. It's Joshua Singh, and I want to help you grow in your walk with God. So let's connect at joshuasingh.com.
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This is Life FM for your Saturday evening with Sella. Tyrone Wells, not quite there with your Sunday morning, your Saturday night. Music on the way from this dude. I'm only you and Stan Walker, did you hear the news? His first gig in Aotearoa in 6 years. Performing at Trust Arena in Auckland City. Take it down, mark it down, Saturday the 17th of October. A couple of months away. He's coming to town, that's right. And you'll hear him inside the next 5 minutes. Right now, though, in between times, here's Brit Nicole, right here at Life.

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0: 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And alive. This is Life FM on your Saturday night with Sal. Man, we've been playing a whole lot of Kiwi Christian artists, which I'm a big, big fan of. Speaking of Kiwi Christian artists, if you want to vote for the People's Choice Awards honouring our Kiwi Christian artists, I encourage you to jump into our website, lifefm.co.nz. While you're there, have a squiz. I like to call that place a one-stop shop for a whole lot of goodness. You might see that we're giving away a trip to Sri Lanka, courtesy of our great friends at thetravellers.co.nz. You need to check it out because we make the prize draw on the morning wake-up this Monday. I know, exciting. I'll give you more deets just around the corner. In the meantime, though, stand by for music from Corey Asprey. This is Life. This year, you've got the power.
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15: Mary Magdalene does not have the best reputation. 2,000 years after she lived, there's one thing most people tend to associate her with. If you asked the general public today what they know about Mary Magdalene, many would say she was, let's put it delicately, an adult worker. That's the reputation she has. And it's actually pretty unfair, because there isn't any real evidence that she did what we might call adult work. The Bible doesn't say that she did. But centuries of speculation have left their mark, and that's now what many people think of when they hear her name. So what do we actually know about Mary Magdalene? And why should her story matter to us? Those are the questions we're exploring in this 7-minute sermon, because her life is remembered in the church calendar this month. The Feast of St. Mary Magdalene is coming up soon, and it gives us a good opportunity to think about who she really was. So let's turn to Scripture. In the Gospels, Mary Magdalene is mentioned 12 times, which is more than most of the apostles. Luke tells us that Mary had been healed by Jesus. These are verses from Luke chapter 8.
16: Jesus travelled about from one town and village to another, proclaiming the good news of the kingdom of God. The 12 were with him, and also some women who had been cured of evil spirits and diseases, including Mary, called Magdalene, from whom 7 demons had come out.
15: That's Luke chapter 8, verses 1 and 2 from the NIV. Mary had been cured of something awful. Luke says she had been freed from 7 demons. And in the Bible, the number 7 symbolises completeness. This suggests that Mary's suffering had been severe, overwhelming, dominating her life. But she had been healed by Jesus. And after that, she became one of the women who supported his ministry. Luke goes on to say that these women helped support Jesus and the apostles out of their own means. Mary gave her own money to help fund the Lord's work. People sometimes assume Mary was the woman who poured perfume on Jesus' feet in the home of a Pharisee. In that story, the woman is described as someone who lived a sinful life. Part of the reason people link her with Mary Magdalene is because Pope Gregory the Great made that connection in a sermon about 1500 years ago. He wanted to emphasise that Jesus is a friend of sinners, which is absolutely true. But there's no evidence that this particular woman was Mary Magdalene. We don't know that she had an immoral past. There's no biblical basis for that assumption. But because she was identified that way for centuries, the reputation stuck. If you search Mary Magdalene online, you'll also find people wondering whether she was the same person as Mary of Bethany, the sister of Lazarus. But again, there's not much evidence for that either. As Meg Butcher points out, the confusion is partly because there were several Marys following Jesus at that time. Mary was the most common name for Jewish women in that period. So there's a fair bit of confusion about Mary Magdalene's identity. And that's even before we get to Dan Brown's Da Vinci Code theory that she was secretly married to Jesus. For the record, there's no evidence for that either. But that's a story for another day. We don't know a huge amount about Mary Magdalene during Jesus' ministry. But we do know this. When Jesus was crucified, she was there. All four Gospels say that a group of women stood near the cross, and Mary Magdalene is specifically named by 3 of the Gospel writers. She remained there through the horror of the crucifixion, right until Jesus' body was taken down. She followed to see where he was buried. She knew exactly where the tomb was, which is why she was able to return there early on the first Easter Sunday. And it's worth noting that travelling alone before dawn in a city that wasn't her home took real courage and commitment. Now, of course, Jesus did not stay dead. John's Gospel records Mary's encounter with the risen Christ. John chapter 20 says Mary arrives at the tomb, finds it empty, and is devastated. She turns around and sees someone standing there, but she doesn't realise it's Jesus. He asks her why she's crying and who she's looking for. Thinking he's the gardener, she begs him to tell her where the body has been taken. And then Jesus simply says her name, Mary. At that moment, she recognises him. She turns towards him and cries out, Rabboni, which means teacher. Jesus instructs her to go and tell the disciples that he is ascending to the Father. Meg Butcher notes how touching it is that Mary didn't recognise Jesus at first. She was so overwhelmed by grief, she couldn't see that her Saviour was standing right in front of her. But once she realised who he was, once she encountered the risen Christ, Mary did exactly what he told her to do. She went and told the disciples that Jesus was alive. And that means Mary Magdalene was the first preacher of the resurrection. She was the first person to announce the good news that Christ had risen. This was remarkable, because in that culture, women were not considered reliable witnesses. Their testimony wasn't accepted in court. And yet, the most important message in history, the news of Christ's victory over death, it was entrusted to a woman. And not just any woman, but this woman. It's sad that 2,000 years later, this is not what people usually associate Mary Magdalene with. Years of conjecture, mislabeling, and misunderstanding have given her a bad reputation. And that really shouldn't be the case. What she should be known for is her faithfulness to Jesus, her sacrificial support of his ministry, her devotion at the cross and the tomb, and her extraordinary role in proclaiming the resurrection. Those are the things we should associate her with, and they are why the story of St. Mary Magdalene still matters. Her life gives us a great example to follow.
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Corey Asprey out singing the Angels. This is Life FM for you Saturday night. I believe it. I hope you do as well. When was the last time that you sang so hard at praise and worship that you thought the angels could even hear you? Maybe some food for thought, taking it to worship tomorrow morning at church. Here's the band Jaron and Stand Strong. 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

0: This is Life You Feed for your Saturday night with Salah. Joshua McGregor and everything. That dude used to sort of go by the name of Josh McGregor. Just shorten his name a little bit. Joshua McGregor, out of Christchurch, hangs out in the United States. Did you know that you can vote for him as Artist of the Year at this year's People's Choice Awards? I know. Josh, alongside Lepani, Marley Sola, Miguel Levine. Hard choice, man. But you can if you jump into our website, lifefm.co.nz. 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

0: Her name is Terry, and the song is called You Remain. You remain right there while I play the music. This is Life FM for you Saturday night. My name is Ella. Hi. Pack your bags. You're off to Sri Lanka. Well, you could be, actually. This coming Monday, we make the prize draw. Thanks to the travelers who have made this possible. An all-inclusive trip, which is in excess of $8,000. All-inclusive. I mean, we're talking about a tour. We're talking about your food. All you got to do is front up. And we've been giving you over the last couple of weeks an item that you need to pack. You had to listen to the morning wake up at 8 a.m., at 1 p.m., and at 5 p.m. during the Arvo Bravo to find out which travel item to pack. 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Drop in all your details, and you could be in to win. Now, the more entries that you put in there, because it's done now, you know, we make the draw Monday, the more chances you have, but you don't need all of them. So if you missed out on getting a couple of travel items, don't worry about it. If you've entered in a few times, good on you, man. But it only takes one entry, right? And for the person winning on Monday, I'm so excited for you. Make sure when you're in the website, you check out all the T's and your C's as well. That's terms and conditions. Packing your bags. We're heading to Sri Lanka. We'll make that prize draw this coming Monday. Up next, Hillsong Worship. This is Life.
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If you don't know, now you know. He's a Kiwi Christian artist. If you're new to us, you're probably thinking, no way. Bongeni, that's called Halfway. He's actually an emerging Christian artist. And you can check him out and vote for him in the Emerging Artist of the Year for the People's Choice Awards 2026. How convenient. He's up against Thursday Collective, Lily Lynn Scott, Oscar Ironside. Have a squiz around our website and you get all the deets. We've got some great Kiwi Christian artists on our playlist, and it's a pleasure and a privilege to profile them. Josiah Queen is just around the corner. 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

0: 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You are a miracle. This is Life FM. For Saturday night with Salah, that is for King and Country, their latest offering. It's called Miracle, from their brand new album that's out right now, released last month in June. Can I say, and I say this hand on heart, because I've seen them perform. I was actually stage side watching for King and Country perform a couple of years ago for the very first time. Now, you may have seen them earlier than that, but aren't they good? That's so good, eh? So if you get a chance to see the Smallbone Brothers, aka for King and Country, take it. They're magnificent, wonderful even, just like you. Music on the way from Doe, also We the Kingdom. You're listening to Life.
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You're listening to Life FM for your Saturday night. My name is Salo. Before that, you heard from Doe. Coming up inside the next 10 minutes, you're going to hear from these cats. Equipment's Revolution. Did you catch them with their live performance on Friday on the Morning Wake Up? Too good, eh? Too good. They got brand new music out as well. So check out our website for all the dates, lifefm.co.nz. In the meantime, though, in the between times, here's Zoe Music and Like David Did. 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

0: This is Life FM for your Saturday night with Sarah. Her name is Ray, R-A-Y-E. Please look it up because she's got such a powerful testimony. Grew up in Pentecostal church. She relies heavily and leans heavily on her Christian faith. And she credits God for saving her life during the past struggles with addiction. She's had severe industry pressure as well. She's got a checkered past. But to come out of that and be where she's at right now, thank you, Lord. Great news. Thanks, Ray. Just around the corner, Microdot, Limo Blazers up next. This is Life.
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0: 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It's called Control. This is Life FM for you Saturday night. My name is Salah. Hi. I have to tell you the story. I've mentioned it before on here. You may have caught it, but may not have caught it. But Tori Kelly, before I knew she was Tori Kelly, I didn't even know who she was, actually. I accidentally bumped into her in another radio station, and I didn't even know who she was. This must have been about 8-9 years ago. I know. I bumped into her, and then when I got to the other side of the radio station, people were making a commotion about her, and I was thinking, and I asked them, what's going on? Who's that? That's Tori Kelly. And again, I said, I don't know who that is. Now I do. Now I know who she is. You don't know what you don't know, you know what I mean? I tell you what I do know. I know that Courtney Ramirez is just around the corner. Also, Capital Kings. 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
8: Kia ora tato, welcome to A Minute in History with the Hope Project. 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But it remains that women are still being abused. New Zealand has the highest rate of reported violence against women in the developed world. Police investigate over 120,000 family violence incidents annually, or one every 5 minutes. You see, true freedom isn't just about rights we've gained, because there's other factors involved, like love and human nature. So the problem of inequality isn't merely a cultural one that we fix through government, policy, law and education, because the real problem is in the heart. And this is where God comes back into the picture, because Christian faith shows us what true love is. Christian faith gives a person an unparalleled basis for being secure and selfless, full of hope and generous in love. As was once written, three things remain: faith, hope and love, and the greatest of these is love. See hopeproject.co.nz for more.
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1: 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The music's always different. You never hear the same song at least three times. It's just so good. And you can message you guys. 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It's just awesome.
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I'm feeling a good vibe for a Saturday night. I hope you're feeling the same energy as well. This is Life FM for your Saturday. My name is Salah. Stand by for Social Club Misfits. Without you, I'm just a house of cards bound to fall. I'm a big fan of these guys. Also, just around the corner, the Queen of Gospel, Cece Winans. I've got the energy if you can keep up. So you hear those songs inside the next 10 minutes. In the meantime, dope. And in between times, back into it, here's Joseph O'Brien right here at Life.

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0: Good evening. You're listening to Life FM for your Saturday night. 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
6: One of the most beautiful images in Māori culture is the harakeke plant, or the flax. Those inner shoots, the rito, is always protected by the outer leaves. If you damage the rito, the whole plant suffers. It's a picture of family, the young at the centre, nurtured and guarded by parents and grandparents, those outer leaves. I think of God's design for community when I see the flax or the harakeke. We're not meant to stand alone. We're woven together, those older ones protecting the younger ones and the younger ones bringing new life, each part needed for the whole to flourish. In my own family, as well as in the church, I've seen how important that shelter is, that kids grow strong when they know that they're surrounded by love and wisdom. And honestly, so do adults. We all need each other. So maybe today, think of your own communities. Are you a part of a church? Who are you protecting and who's surrounding you? As Christians, we're designed to stand together, not apart. I'm Mickey from inbetween.org.nz, and I hope this sparks your thinking. Let's see what God does with it.
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This is Life FM for your Saturday. My name is Salah. Thank you so much for hanging out with me. His name is Seth Shalita. We interviewed him, actually, Bjorn and I, on the Morning Wake Up a few months back. I think maybe even last year. He actually cracked the joke. His last name is actually Shalita. And he was saying that he's got a younger brother. And before his younger brother was born, he encouraged his mum to name him Peter so he could be called Peter Shalita. That's what an older brother would do. I would do exactly the same thing. She didn't call him Peter, by the way. Music on the way from David Dunn. Back into it with Stars Go Dim. This is Holy Radio Life.

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0: Good evening, this is Life You Feel for your Saturday night. His name is Bodhi. He as a Christian artist, came through the reality music TV route. A lot of artists have, actually. This is new to me. When I've researched artists here on our playlist, a lot of them have come through that route, which is great. Great for us, right? But I would encourage you to listen to Bodhi's version of Brandon Lake's Gratitude. That's one of my favorite songs. And I love Brandon Lake, but I'm actually a bigger fan of Bodhi's version of his own of Brandon Lake's song. So if you get a chance, plug into it. It's awesome. Just around the corner, music from Forrest Frank. Razé is just around the corner as well. This is Life.
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1: 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And yeah, thank you. 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
1: This is Life FM for your Saturday nights. Brandon Lake, Nick Jonas, still good, eh? It's called The Author. Thanks for hanging out with me for your Saturday. I hope you're well, and I hope the weekend's treating you good. And if you're not that flash, or if you're struggling a little bit with some stuff, hey, that's me too, me included. How about I encourage you to allow us to pray for you in your situation? You can deposit your prayer request at lifefm.co.nz. There's a prayer wall there. You can just write your prayer out. And we do pray for a lot of people just before 9 o'clock on the morning wake up. If we don't get to your prayer, please trust me that your prayer gets prayed for. So don't ever think that no one's praying for you. We get a whole bunch of prayers that come through lifefm.co.nz. And we have got no problem in taking time out of our morning to pray for your situation. If it means taking a little bit of pressure or anxiousness off your heart, then allow us to do that, please. 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
9: Manipulation is when we put our own goals first and we deceive others into serving us. It's when we treat each other as chess pieces, as part of our plan. Manipulation is something we may even do without being aware of it. When we manipulate, we stop seeing others as valuable. Romans chapter 12, verse 10 says, "Love each other with genuine affection and take delight in honoring each other." It's about treating each other right. God's heart is that we put each other's well-being above our own schemes, even if we think those schemes are for their own good. Some examples, when we think, oh no, I've done something wrong, best own up to it. But, I'll play the bewildered innocent card. I want this person to like me after all. Or when we hear from God, only hearing what we want to hear. Like divine revelation times when people state, we should both be together because God told me. Of course, God does put people together, but this revelation should be carefully considered before speaking it. We are all capable of manipulation, but we pay a high price if we do it. We lose love. Love wants the best for the other person, even at our own expense. Manipulation wants our own best at the expense of others. It brings conflict, hostility, and resentment. It's the opposite of loving. So what now? If you feel like someone is trying to manipulate you, call it out. If that is tough to do, then ask someone for help. And think about where you may not be valuing someone 100%.
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1: 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You're always happy voices to hear in the morning. You've seen me through some happy times, some sad times. Wouldn't get through a day without you in the morning and in the afternoon, because you just set up my day.
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1: Kia ora, good evening. Welcome to your Saturday night as we close in on 11 o'clock. My name is Sella. Stand by for Josh Mack. We're setting you up. I'm actually setting you up to smooth it out after 11 o'clock. Tyrion is also on the way. He sure is, right? He sure is. Don't you ever forget that. But as it says in the Bible, and now these three things remain. What are they? Faith, hope, and love. But the greatest of these is love. Sing it, we are messengers. Right here at Life.
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1: 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Jesus, undeterred, went right ahead and gave his charge. God authorized and commanded me to commission you. 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
1: This is Life FM for your Saturday evening. Good evening. Changing tact. We're just going in a smoother direction. I hope you're enjoying it for your Saturday night. That was Melissa Helser before they heard from Strawn. So we're going to just ease you into your midnight hour. That's how we do here at Life FM. So stand by for music from Aidan King. Blueprint Church is on the way. Here's Elevation Worship. Oh, come to the altar right here at Life.

Out of Australia, there's Aidan King and Hallelujah. This is Life FM for your Saturday night. Thank you so much for hanging out on Life FM. The Sations, I haven't heard from them for so long. But they are just around the corner as we ease you into your Sunday morning, your early Sunday morning. Thank you so much for your company. Back into the music with Leland and Lion and the Lamb right here at Life FM.

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Superb Kiwi Christian music from the Sessions, aka Dom, Laura, and Rachel. Good evening. Smoothing it out for your Saturday night. I know maybe some of you have got Life FM on your bedside table, coming through a Bluetooth speaker. I'm not sure what your situation is, but I just want to say thank you for allowing us to be a part of your life and allowing us to be inside your bedroom, your car, wherever you're listening to us tonight. Know that we've got your back. We've got your back. Zealand Worship is just around the corner. I love this song by Simply West, another Kiwi Christian. I think they're actually Australian, but we'll claim them, right? It's called Best Is Yet To Come. You're listening to Life.

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What a great song to say bye-bye to. That's Sea of Victory, Jonathan Traylor. Hi, thank you so much for hanging out with me. If you are still hanging out, I really appreciate your company, whether it's via Bluetooth speaker, that's by your bedside, or if you're in your car, you're traveling and you got Life FM on. We only exist because of you. And I just appreciate it. On behalf of everyone here at Life FM, we appreciate your company. Come and join me on Monday morning on the Morning Wake Up as we make a prize draw to head along to Sri Lanka. Have you packed your bags? I hope you're in the draw because this is a once-in-a-lifetime opportunity. And I want to pull your name out. All right, so that happens Monday morning just after 8. In the meantime, though, and in between times, be safe, be good, love you. I'll see you Monday morning from 6. This is Life.

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4: The Bible says God has set eternity in the hearts of men. Eternity is in you right now. Recently, my son was rolling a very small ball, trying to get it into a very small cup. He kept missing, and he said, "Dad, can you have a go?" So I said, "Sure." I got the ball, I rolled it across the floor, and first time, it landed in the cup. He said, "Dad, how did you do that?" I said, "Jaden, don't focus on the cup. Find a point beyond the cup, and then roll the ball." He did so, and first time, he got the ball in the cup. I reckon that's like you and me in life. Sometimes we can focus on the temporary things of life and actually miss the things we're aiming for. But I believe that if you focus on eternity, Matthew 6:33 says, "Seek first his kingdom and all these things will be added to you." If you focus on the kingdom, I believe in doing so, you will achieve the very things that you want to achieve in life. My name is Glyn Barrett.
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We believe that no matter how loud the world gets, there's a peace that surpasses all understanding. We believe that you weren't meant to carry the weight of tomorrow on your shoulders today. If you're feeling overwhelmed, or perhaps just a little lost in the noise, take a moment and breathe. We want you to know you're seen, you are known, and you are deeply loved. If your heart is heavy, let's take a moment together and pray. Lord, I give you my worries and my weariness. 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Guide my steps today and remind me that I'm never walking alone. Amen. Hang on to that promise as you go about your day.

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2: Hi, I'm Paul Trebulco. Several years ago, I went to stay at a Christian community in Melbourne. I arrived about half an hour before their midweek service, so I was invited to join them. At the end, we divided into groups of three to pray for each other. I found that before long, the three of us in my group were sharing with each other about the joys and challenges of our lives at a really deep level. And then we prayed. Within a few minutes of meeting total strangers, I'd been welcomed as one of their own. It was hard to believe I'd never met any of these people before. That experience of clicking with other believers and sharing with them at a deep level has been repeated time and again in my life. That's one of the wonderful things about Christian community. Through Christ, we're knit together into a new worldwide family of people who care, love, and pray. Thanks be to God. I'm Paul Trebulco from the Theology Program at the University of Otago.
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2: 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Inspired by John 3:8, the song encourages an expectation for God's movement.
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2: Tori Kelly is feeling all the love as she reflects on faith, marriage, and motherhood in her new album, God Must Really Love Me. You can even hear Kelly's young son adding to the vocals. And finally, it's a Hull V summer. Not only has he recently released a new album called Could Be Tonight, but for the first time, Hull V is coming to New Zealand to perform at Festival One 2027.
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8: Hi, I'm Amanda Salmon. What does it mean to be a disciple of Christ? The idea is that we immerse ourselves in the practices of Jesus. It's about learning to live in the rest of his embrace. He being God and his embrace being love. It's learning to live in love. Sounds simple, doesn't it? But we have a tendency to complicate and catastrophize rather than simplify. But Jesus' invitation is just that, to simplify, to breathe, to rest, to declutter, de-stress and detox, and still do all the things that he has called us to do. Remember, it's not a striving life. It's a walking in harmony with the Spirit life. It's not a life of rigid absolutes, but of navigating our lives well with him. It's recognizing seasons and opportunities. It's admitting, no, we are not enough. Our strength, our wisdom, talents, whatever, we are not enough, but he is.
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2: Relationships. Not just the lovey-dovey ones, all of them. When we're getting to know someone and we decide this person is pretty nice, I choose this human to get to know better, we have a honeymoon period where the person can do little wrong. Then after a few months, we may start finding some pet peeves. Stop eating so loud. Stop complaining. Soon the person we couldn't wait to be around becomes the person who's still great but needs fixing. Don't worry though, there's a fix a friendship verse in the Bible. Love is patient and kind, never jealous, boastful or proud. 1 Corinthians 13 verse 4. Ah, it turns out that's about us, not them. To strengthen a friendship, we need to first look at ourselves and how we love others. Are we choosing patience instead of outbursts, kindness instead of cruel jokes, and what's best for them rather than envy or boasting? In fact, do we truly want what is best for them at all? How do we even manage that? Well, we need to have a pretty strong, secure sense of who we are and God's love for us. Let's read 1 Corinthians 13, 4-7 and swap God is wherever it says love is. And that's how God shows love to us. What stronger place is there from which to show love to those around us? So what now? Read 1 Corinthians 13, verse 4-7 again and insert your name instead of love each time. Speak the scripture out loud to yourself often. It could change your love life.
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1: Romans 12 verse 2. Don't become so well adjusted to your culture that you fit into it without even thinking. Instead, fix your attention on God. You'll be changed from the inside out. Readily recognize what He wants from you and quickly respond to it. 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
1: 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So, in that sense, he does need us. 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
3: 1 Thessalonians 5 verse 18 says, "Give thanks in all circumstances, for this is God's will for you in Christ Jesus." How do we do that? Let's say the other day, my car is parked on the street and someone throws a rock that shatters my car window. It's not likely that I will say, "Praise God, this is great." Even though this happened and it's very annoying, perhaps my thankfulness isn't based on what's happening to me, but what has happened for me. I'm thankful because 2,000 years ago, my life was purchased with the precious blood of Jesus. I'm thankful that God's mercies are new every morning. You see, my thankfulness isn't based on my circumstance, but on God's goodness. And this is why I can be thankful in all circumstances. And I've found that as I do that, I am a whole lot happier and full of hope for my future. I'm Ben Cherry, pastor of City Point Church, Auckland.
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2: Kia ora, I'm Michelle from Venn. 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How then might we think Christianly about work? 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

0: 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Matthew 6, verse 33. Steep your life in God reality, God initiative, God provisions. Don't worry about missing out. 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

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To find out more about this formal complaints process, go to their website, bsa.govt.nz.

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2: Blessed are those who are persecuted because of righteousness, for theirs is the kingdom of heaven. This is the eighth beatitude from the Sermon on the Mount that Jesus gave, from Matthew chapter 5. This is relevant today because not only are millions of Christians in our world being persecuted for their faith, but also because at some point in our life, if we are serious about putting God first, we will come across some form of opposition. But rejoice and be glad in the midst of suffering for righteousness and for Jesus, because that very suffering will receive a very great compensation and a very great reward in heaven. Blessed are those who are persecuted because of righteousness, for theirs is the kingdom of heaven.
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1: When I was a teenager, someone at church who I really looked up to made a passing comment that completely devastated me. I wore that comment like a label and allowed it to limit me in so many ways. Although I had a right to be upset, I ended up developing a victim mentality for almost 4 years. And in the end, I was the one that lost. I lost time, joy, opportunities. You know what else? I don't even think they ever intended it to be such a hurtful comment. In reality, it was my own insecurities, my own sense of inadequacy that allowed those words so deep into my heart. If I truly believed what God said about me, I would have easily brushed it off. Who God says we are anchors us. So before you forfeit any more of your life to careless human words, stop and think about the spirit-breathed words God uses to describe you. Worthy, loved, enough. I'm Joy Ravella.
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3: Praise serves as a barometer of our spiritual vitality. You know, as we express to God the goodness, the wonder, the magnificence of His name, we cultivate an atmosphere of worship. 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Ask Paul and Silas. In the middle of a prison, they were praising God. In the middle of midnight, they were singing. It's through praise that we not only acknowledge God's greatness, but we also align ourselves with His purposes and His promises. It's Joshua Singh, and I want to help you grow in your walk with God. So let's connect at joshuasingh.com.
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1: 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And I would hate to see this disappear. I've been searching for your radio station for the last 8 years since I've been in New Zealand and finally got hold of you guys. 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

Brody Gale and Joshua Sherman kicking off Te Awa this morning, bright and early on your Sunday. Ata marie e te whanau. Kei te pehi a koe, how are you? I do hope you're well. It is 12 minutes past 6 on your Sunday. I'm Sharon, here hanging out with you through till 10, playing back-to-back uninterrupted worship. This is the joy.

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That is Sinking Deep here on Life FM. Ata marie e te whanau, no mai haere mai ki te awa. This is the worship stream on Life FM. We are playing back-to-back uninterrupted worship music from now right through till 10. And every Sunday morning we get to do this. Isn't it so cool that we just get to play worship music? No ads, not a whole lot of talking from me. That in mind, let me kick off the next song. This right now, Elevation Worship. It is Same God.

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Life FM Sunday morning. We're about 25 minutes away from 7. Good morning. My name is Sharon. It's a lovely privilege to be hanging out with you for Te Awa, the worship stream. We play heaps of praise and worship music all the way through until 10 o'clock. So sit back, relax, and enjoy. Right now, though, I have got something very special for you for, I believe, the very first time today, the 19th of June. This is the word for you today.

0: and kind, never jealous, boastful, or proud. 1 Corinthians 13, verse 4. Ah, it turns out that's about us, not them. To strengthen a friendship, we need to first look at ourselves and how we love others. Are we choosing patience instead of outbursts, kindness instead of cruel jokes, and what's best for them rather than envy or boasting? In fact, do we truly want what is best for them at all? How do we even manage that? Well, we need to have a pretty strong, secure sense of who we are and God's love for us. Let's read 1 Corinthians 13, 4-7 and swap God is wherever it says love is. And that's how God shows love to us. What stronger place is there from which to show love to those around us? So what now? Read 1 Corinthians 13, verse 4-7 again and insert your name instead of love each time. Speak the scripture out loud to yourself often. It could change your love life.
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Quippers Worship, that is their song All Glory, beautiful New Zealand worship music. 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It's called Awe, if you want to go search it up on Spotify, A-W-E. It is full of a whole bunch of beautiful new worship songs. Now, they were all recorded live. I wanted to play this one for you, maybe one of my favourites off the album. This is Quippers Worship's new one, Fill This House on Life FM.

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Hey, this time tomorrow morning, oh my goodness, we need to talk about this. Tomorrow morning at 7:30 on the morning wake up, the draw for our Pack Your Bags giveaway is taking place. The morning wake up will be drawing a name and calling a winner. Now, the last 2 weeks, we have been telling you about this trip that we're giving away. 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And we were going to give away this trip with the Travellers. Thanks to them for sponsoring this epic giveaway. But tomorrow morning, 7:30, if you have entered that competition, you're going to want to keep your phone close and on and the ringer loud. You know, make sure you answer the phone if it rings. 7:30 tomorrow morning on the morning wake up, thanks to the Travellers.

Look no further. Miss Evie McKinney on Life FM. Shares hanging out with you on your Sunday morning. It is my absolute privilege to host this worship stream. It's called Te Awa. And I just want to say, yes, it happens every Sunday morning from 6 through till 10 and every single night of the week, Monday through to Sunday from 11 p.m. through till midnight. 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

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That is a beautiful song. It's called Better. Now, I wanted to say, and I am having a little look-see at the playlist. I'm going to add in a whole bunch of new worship music that if you have got any ideas for me that you would like to put forward, you can email me, sharon.tai@remamedia.co.nz, or just text the text machine. 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

Tori Asbury with Egypt on Life FM, almost 10 away from 8. Now, I've got some beautiful Waiatari o Māori coming up next. This one is Te Rautini's Tai Nui on the way for you after this. Man, I love it. Elevation Worship. This is A Million Little Miracles. A privilege to be here with you for Te Awa this morning.

love that song. Hillsong Worship in Brooke Legit Wood. It's Fresh Winds on Life FM. Ata marie e te whanau. Kei te pehia koe. How are you? Just after 8 a.m. on your Sunday morning, I'm Sharon and I'm hanging out with you through till 10 playing back-to-back uninterrupted worship music. This is Katie.

0: Brandon Lake with Gratitude. Hey, you got Shears hanging out on your Sunday morning. This article came out on Friday and it was talking about an app, a language app that teaches people how to speak different languages called Babbel. I know, very biblical. But they were doing a bit of research. They looked into and analyzed, had discussions across online communities, looking into different platforms and forums. And they kind of took all of these words and presented them before an international panel of linguists, writers, and cultural experts. And they kind of ranked these words in 75 different languages. There's a list of 223 different words, and the word that came out on top as the world's most beautiful word was a Māori word. Can you believe it? This kupu is absolutely gorgeous. It is kaitiakitanga. That is the most beautiful word in the world. Isn't that so good? Kaitiakitanga means guardianship and protection. Like, it is a way of viewing our responsibility to look after the environment. That is the most beautiful word in the world, and it's a Māori kupu. Kaitiakitanga. I love it.
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But it actually doesn't have to be this way. 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

feel like I have to come in and say you're welcome or thank you, thank you. Yeah, thank you. You know when people are like clapping and giving a round of applause and you're like, thank you, thank you. That's what that gets giving. Okay, Mosaic MSC, Cody Counts, Amanda Cook and Joe Albarns. Their song, This Is How I Thank the Lord. Kia ora, Shez, hanging out with you bright and early on your Sunday morning. Coming up for you, I've got Bethel Music and Dante Bo. Right after this, it is United. So Will I, 100 billion times.

He has such a distinctive voice, doesn't he? Rascal Flatts and Torrin Wells on Life. That song is called Until Grace. Ata Marie, welcome to Te Awa. This is The River, the worship stream on Life FM, playing you back-to-back uninterrupted worship music. Now, I love praise and worship music. More specifically, I love New Zealand praise and worship music. And then when it is New Zealand praise and worship music sung in Te Reo Māori, wow, I love that. And if you do too, we have put all of those songs in one place for you, nice and easy to find. 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And then you'll find all of the New Zealand praise and worship music there. And then you'll find all of the New Zealand Te Reo Māori, Waiata Reo Māori worship music there. Isn't that incredible? 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This right now is Southwest Songs, Pikoro Oria.

Elevation Worship with Do It Again on Life FM. Atamaria, good morning, 20 past nine. Now, I wanted to talk about Water for Life Day. This is coming up on Thursday on Life FM. We are partnering with Convoy of Hope. These guys are an incredible humanitarian, faith-based organization bringing help and hope to people who are impoverished, hurting, and in need. Now, we know that water is so important. Water is life, right? Without it, everything stops. But for some people, some families, especially those across Africa, millions of families every day are forced to access water that is often unsafe, sometimes even deadly, and this is a way of life for them. But the thing is, it doesn't have to be that way. We are partnering with Convoy of Hope and asking if you could provide $25, and that provides safe drinking water for somebody, not just for a day, not just for a week or a month, not even a whole year. $25 provides somebody with safe drinking water for life. $25. Did you need me to say that louder? Isn't that incredible? It doesn't have to be, you know, dangerous or deadly for these people. $25. If you're able to be a part of it, we would love to hear from you on Thursday. But if you're keen to join us, take a look at our website, lifefm.co.nz.

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All about you, every breath, every step, every moment, every day. We're desperate for it. All about you, Jesus.

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Lord and King, it's Equipa's Revolution, New Zealand worship music on Life FM. Now, just over a week ago, Equipa's Revolution launched their newest album. It's called Promised Land. It is so good. So many amazing new praise and worship songs on there. If you haven't had a little listen just yet, make sure you do that. Their counterpart as well, Equipa's Worship, also released an album, and that is called Or. We played one of the songs on the show earlier this morning, but right now I want to play you the title track of Equipa's Revolution brand new album. This is Promised Land.

Lauren Daigle with Tremble on Life FM. Hey, 10 minutes away from 10. That is it from me on your Sunday morning. Thank you so very much for hanging out and keeping me company. I'll be back tomorrow morning from the usual time of 10 a.m. for the Life FM Day Show. Until then, my friends, kia pai tōra, have a great day and enjoy the rest of your Sunday.

0: Holby and No Big Deal, that is Rooftop on Life FM. Of course, Holby performing at Festival One 2027. So pumped about that. Hey, also, hi, I'm Holly. I've got you through until 3 o'clock this arvo. It is the Sunday edition of The Day Show. Great to be with you. Can't wait to hang out for the next few hours. I have great tunes, good chats. We got a lot to get through today, but first things first, of course, it is the weekend and I do want to know how your weekend is going. So let me know what you've been up to. 8168 with the keyword life. New music on the way from We The Kingdom and Crowder with Glory Glory, and we'll find out some things we can celebrate. It's Life FM.
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We the Kingdom and Crowder. That one is Glory Glory. Yeah, it is new music. Hey, one of your celebrations for today, it's a pretty delicious one. It is National Ice Cream Day. Good on you if at this time in the morning you can eat ice cream, but save that one for a little bit later in the day or dessert. And great, great celebration. Now, there's a lot of hype at the moment, of course, because Whittaker's have released their new Goody Goody Gumdrops flavoured chocolate. I assume that's probably going to mean a lot of Goody Goody Gumdrops ice cream also consumed, just so you know, you can officially compare the two of them. But anyway, there you go. That's your celebration, an excuse to eat ice cream. Here's Dan Bremner's Hold You Tight. It's Life FM.

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2: 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Sing it for the just fine.

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0: In Bongini, it is halfway on Life FM. You are with Holly. Hey, we would love for you to know that we are available to pray for you anytime we are here, because the prayer wall is available 24/7 on our website, lifefm.co.nz. 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You can choose to put your name against it or make it anonymous too, but we will be praying for those, and you can pray for some of those requests as well, because they are all on the prayer wall for everybody to see. lifefm.co.nz. This is Toby Mackard, blessing all for the goodness. It's life.
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0: Brandon Lake and Nick Jonas. That is the author on Life FM. Hey, I have got the word for you today coming up. And actually, at the moment, we've got a bit of an appeal happening for the word for you today. So if maybe you've got something out of the word for you today in the past, it actually takes a lot behind the scenes to produce the word for you today, to get it to air, to produce the devotional booklets, to have the app that goes on behind the scenes. But we know it is such a valuable thing. And we hope that, you know, it is always just a couple of minutes, but we hope you get something out of it, or that you feel like you can pass it on to somebody else. So yeah, if you could support it with a one-off donation, that would be amazing. wordforyoutoday.co.nz. You'll actually hear it after this. It's called How's Your Love Life, coming up next.
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3: Relationships. Not just the lovey-dovey ones, all of them. When we're getting to know someone and we decide this person is pretty nice, I choose this human to get to know better, we have a honeymoon period where the person can do little wrong. Then after a few months, we may start finding some pet peeves. Stop eating so loud. Stop complaining. Soon the person we couldn't wait to be around becomes the person who's still great but needs fixing. Don't worry though, there's a fix a friendship verse in the Bible. Love is patient and kind, never jealous, boastful, or proud. 1 Corinthians 13, verse 4. Ah, it turns out that's about us, not them. To strengthen a friendship, we need to first look at ourselves and how we love others. Are we choosing patience instead of outbursts, kindness instead of cruel jokes, and what's best for them rather than envy or boasting? In fact, do we truly want what is best for them at all? How do we even manage that? Well, we need to have a pretty strong, secure sense of who we are and God's love for us. Let's read 1 Corinthians 13, 4-7 and swap God is wherever it says love is. And that's how God shows love to us. What stronger place is there from which to show love to those around us? So what now? Read 1 Corinthians 13, verse 4-7 again and insert your name instead of love each time. Speak the scripture out loud to yourself often. It could change your love life.
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Ray, Emma, and absolutely, that one is Joy. Hey, coming up for you before we get to 11 o'clock, Ablaze and Madeline Alice with Can't Tell It All. And here is Forrest Frank with Good Day, which is exactly what I hope you're having. Okay, it's late. I'm about to have

0: The apt is new day, new life. It is Life FM Sunday morning and you are here with Holly. It is so great to be with you. New music on the way, Seph Schlieter with Bye Bye. We're going to head along to the socials as well. If you want to know what Switchfoot and Matthew West have been up to, I will get you updated, friend.
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3: Hi, I'm Katie Markar. I have to laugh because I have two brothers and a sister. We came from the same parents, but we don't look anything alike. If the four Gospels were siblings, then Matthew, Mark, and Luke would look alike. But John, where did he come from? John might be quite distinctive, but tells the same story, just differently. It's deceptively simple. It seems easy, but goes deep. Unlike the other Gospels, John begins by telling us that Jesus, the Word, is life and the light that shines in the darkness. Words, light, darkness, life. These things remind us of God's work at creation, God's voice speaking into the darkness, ordering the chaos, and creating a place where animals and people could live in harmony with God. If we read John 1 carefully, we can hear echoes of Eden, and we can glimpse the paradise that Jesus came to restore, God and humanity reconciled to one another. I'm Katie Markar from the Theology Program at the University of Otago.
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New music from Seth Schlitter. That one is Bye Bye. That song is all about how incredible faith can be, because when you leave your past behind and instead you embrace your new future, it's a powerful thing. And hey, if you like that one, you can vote for it on the U-Chat over at lifefm.co.nz. Heading into three in a row, Capital Kings on the way, a little bit of Josh Mack, and here's Phil Wick in the Jesus Way. It's Life.

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Capital Kings, that one is Get Lifted on Life FM. The People's Choice Awards are on at the moment. Voting is open until the 31st of July. Now, this is pretty cool because the power is in your hands on who comes out as New Zealand's favourite artist. Now, there's actually two categories. There's Artist of the Year, and the nominees for that are Joshua McGregor, Lapani, Marley Soler, Amiga Levine, and Beck Nelson. Then the up-and-coming artists for Emerging Artist of the Year are either Oscar Ironside, Imbongini, Thursday Collective, Lily Lynn Scott, or Sophia Speedy. I know who I would lock in, but hey, this one is up to you. Get your votes in over at lifefm.co.nz. Here's Elevation Rhythm. This is the gospel. It's life.

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0: Ivy Asher. 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The socials. Hey, if you ever want to find Life FM on social media, the links to all the different places are on our website and on the app. So make sure you check those out. But let's see what some of our friends have been up to on there. Switchfoot says, West Virginia, our show tonight has been cancelled by the city due to health concerns with the smoke from the Canadian wildfires. Stay safe, y'all. There's also some videos that are posted with this, though. And Switchfoot being Switchfoot are like, hey, like, we've come all this way. So even though they couldn't play in the outdoor venue, they sort of parked themselves up beside it and by the river and played a few songs for some of the people that showed up, which was incredible and a very Switchfoot thing to do. If you want to check that out, you can have a look at their post. Matthew West says, my new album, Jesus is King, releases September 25. The world has a lot to say about who we are and where we should put our hope, but discovering who Jesus is changes everything. These songs were written in moments when I needed that reminder myself. They reminded me that the fear, failure, or the noise of this world doesn't get the final word. Only Jesus does. My prayer is that these songs meet you wherever you are and remind you of the one unchanging truth, Jesus is King. September 25th, there you go. That one is going to be out. Very cool.
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2: I did it to my parents, and now my children put me through the same misery. The universal chorus of Are We There Yet? I wonder if Abraham asked God the same thing. Are we there yet? Is it time yet? Isaac was born when Abraham was 100 years old, 25 long years after God had promised him a son. No matter how late it seemed, Genesis tells us that it was at the very time God had promised. In other words, Isaac was right on time. It's a phrase repeated throughout Scripture, the proper or the appointed time. It tells us that God's plans have a timetable. The journey of faith is to learn to wait and trust in the wisdom of His timing, knowing that it will bring blessing. As Sarah held Isaac, she said, God has brought me laughter, and everyone who hears about this will laugh with me. This can be our testimony too. I'm Amy Walker.
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3: 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I wish it was

Tasha Layton and Clear Leslie, that one is Whispers. Music on the way for you. Jordan Feliz is coming up, some Riley Clemens. And here's a little collab between Jet Trouble and LJ the Messenger. This is C.

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2: In this update, two US service members have been killed and another is missing after Iranian missile and drone attacks in Jordan. The deaths come as fighting between the US and Iran continues for a seventh consecutive night following the collapse of a temporary ceasefire. BBC correspondent Nick Johnson says US Central Command has said the Americans were defending against attacks from Iran.
3: In the last few minutes, we've heard that these service members have been killed. We've also heard that four other US service members have been taken to Jordanian hospitals with injuries.
2: The US has started targeting Iranian infrastructure with reports of bridges and tunnels being hit. The National Party wants to make changes to sexual consent laws. If re-elected, people will have to give active consent to their partners, meaning they must